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P10 Country. 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

0: Da Bobby Bones fikk besøk av Luke Bryan I studio, så var han nysgjerrig på hvordan han var som barn, og da med tanke på idrett.
1: I was a pretty good athlete as a kid. Baseball and football, all stars every year. Until like 8th or 9th grade, I did not grow. 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

0: Nå i mai så bor Blake Shelton i Las Vegas. Atter en gang så har han bestemt seg for å opptre på Caesars Palace, og det er mange konserter han skal gjennomføre, er i gang med dem også. Og det er en god grunn til hvorfor han foretrekker å dra til Las Vegas i stedet for å dra ut på turné.
1: Well, I'm going to turn 50 this year, and I don't sleep on a tour bus as well as I used to. I remember when I was a kid, man, in my 20s, you know, playing bars and fairs, and man, you could put me on that bus, and I could get it and hit the ceiling all night and sleep right through it, you know. And now I just, the older I get, the worse I am on tour as far as getting rest and enjoying it, even, to be honest with you, the travel part of it anyway. And Vegas is you're there, you're planted there, you got, you know, you're not moving down the road that night, and

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Have you come to raise the dead? Have you come here to play Jesus to the lepers in your head?

0: På tampen av september I fjor slapp Hardy sitt nye album som fikk titeln Country Country og det var ikke tilfeldig.
1: It kind of just so happened that like 8 of the songs have the word country in the title, but you know, that kind of started like that alone was the reason that I was like let's go country country because there's like so many songs with country in the title and let's highlight the word country every time country's on the track list and all that kind
2: of thing. So it is a drinking game, this whole album.
1: It's, dude, 100%.
2: Have you played with your friends yet?
1: No, but I need to go through and count, but it's like, it could be a lot.
0: Yeah. Ja, det sa Hardy I et intervju med Apple Music. 8 av låtene på hans nye album Country Country har ordet country I låttitelen, og her en av dem, favorite country song. Summertime.

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